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1: Wow, you guys. American Idol going for season 25 this year. And here's our very first American Idol. It's Kelly Clarkson.

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cruising down James River or another traffic jam on I-44. 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

can't go to Bass Pro without mentioning where their first location was in town? Your home. 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

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I'd love if we could connect on Twitter at TeresaLucas3 if you're looking for me. 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

0: 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Jamie's enjoying the variety with us all night long. She just told Alexa to play us on iHeartRadio, and it happened. You could do the same thing, too. You should try it.
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1: 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What do you think?

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So when Alanis Morissette was inducted into the Songwriters Hall of Fame, she said being a mother comes first for her, with the writing coming in right behind it as a core part of her identity. So true. Here she is.

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0: 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Having a hard time focusing today? Maybe it's because I can't figure out Wordle today.
1: I will start my Wordle, and if I don't get it in like the first three guesses, I will then just sit on it, and I'll sit there and rack my brain. 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

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We all do it. 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
0: Got any plans for later on today?
1: Well, the kids want to see the movie tomorrow.
0: You know, I don't think I even have to ask. It's the Spider-Man movie, right?
1: Heck yeah.
0: Well, have fun.
1: Yeah, looking forward to it.
0: Awesome.

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0: You know, one of my best days this week is Grateful Friday, Jody. So usually you bring up stuff like this. One of the best days of this week started off for me when I spilled an entire cup of coffee that I had just bought at Starbucks, and it went everywhere.

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2: Here's one 40 years in the making. Janet Jackson has just announced a concert film to celebrate the 40th anniversary of the Control album.
3: Guys, that is one of the first albums I ever listened to front to back for like a summer of my life.
0: Yeah.
3: It's one of those that it stands up every song.
2: No bad songs?
3: No, not a one. So empowering.
2: Nasty, When I Think of You, Let's Wait a While.
3: Control.
0: They're all huge.
2: Yeah.
3: Pleasure Principle.
2: So she's going to record this. It hadn't even been recorded yet. They're going to tape it, record it, whatever. December 12th at an appearance, and it's going to be called Janet Jackson Control 40. So I'm assuming since it's not recorded yet, probably be sometime next year that we see it. It's going to be first time released
3: in
2: theaters, and then we'll get it on streaming.
0: Nice.
3: The reason she's my favorite Jackson right there, that album.
2: And by the way, it's not just going to be stuff from the Control album. It's going to be everything.
3: Oh, okay.
2: All her hits are going to be included in this one. So
3: it's a lot. It's a long concert.
2: Catch that one. Little Joe Bro news for you. Camp Rock 3 is on Disney Plus today. Disney Channel yesterday, Disney Plus today. But they have also been chosen by the NFL to play the halftime show at the first ever game coming up in Australia. Not the Super Bowl.
3: That's okay. Oh, okay. That's fantastic. It's a way in.
2: Yeah.
3: Test the waters.
2: September 11th, the 49ers and the Rams will be playing in Australia.
3: Yeah.
2: We actually will watch the game on September 10th, timeline and all.
3: Yes.
2: And it'll be on Netflix that night. First ever game in Australia. And the NFL this year, they're doing London, Melbourne, Madrid, Mexico. They're all over the place this year.
3: Yeah.
2: We're getting games.
3: Nice.
2: And, oh, this is so much fun.
3: Let the world experience it.
2: You know, Ella Langley has the number one song in the country right now. 17 weeks at number one.
4: She's from Texas, I can tell.
3: It is a great song.
0: Yeah.
2: But I have another fun version of it for you.
3: Okay.
2: This is from the other night on Jimmy Fallon. His guest was Matthew McConaughey.
3: Oh, Lordy.
2: And they decided, let's do a bluegrass take on this one. So here's Matthew singing it.

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1: Ladies, I found out where all the men are. Now, I don't know if they're all single, but oh my gosh. So let me tell you a story from last night. I have a new device in my life, a new phone, and it arrived, and you know, my life has been crazy with it because it's a new phone, but I didn't have a case. I didn't have an OtterBox, which is what we decided I needed an OtterBox.
0: Yeah.
1: It was so crazy.
0: For those of us that tend to drop phones, that's the way to go.
1: That naked phone made me so nervous for 2-3 days until I finally said, you know what? I couldn't find it at Walmart, the one I wanted, so I rolled into Best Buy to get it. I walk in there. It's not my kind of, I mean, I only ever go in there with Murphy every once in a great
0: while. Oh, I love it. It's like Disney World.
2: Yes, it is.
1: So guess what? I had been singing this song in my head all day, Meghan Trainor's No, which is a favorite song of mine.
3: My name is No. My
1: that gets stuck in my head all the time.
0: I have not heard that in a long time.
1: I love that song. It gets stuck. I sit down, I walk in there. I find the OtterBoxes, and that song starts playing.
0: Oh,
1: and I
0: really?
1: I found my OtterBox. I was like, wow. And then I look around, and I'm getting helped by strangers, by people who work there. It's all men. I'm the only female in the whole place. And I'm like, this is where all the men are. They're at Best Buy looking at electronics, just like Murphy loves to go to Best Buy. Any excuse. I have seen Murphy be at home, be ready for bed, be comfortable, and realize we need something and get dressed. I'm going to Best Buy. It's where the men are.
0: Or when I get a notification or something's ready for pickup, gotta go, Jody. See ya.
1: I had so much help selecting this one little OtterBox case from men who work there and men who

0: were just, you know, hey, can I help you?
1: Yeah.
0: Like, what you looking for? It was so funny. Then I want you to know, the music's still playing. The playlist in there is really fun. I'm like, this is where the men are and the music's great. I go to the checkout and I want you to know, they're like, do you have a phone number with us? I'm like, of course I don't. I said, I gave them yours.
1: Good.
0: And they were like, oh, yeah, we know you.
2: He's a gold customer.
0: Yeah. They were like, oh. And I said, will this get him points? And he was like, yeah, it's for sure will. So I got you some points.
1: Oh, thank you, Jody.
0: Got my OtterBox public service announcement. That's where the men are.
1: Up next, Jody has your Hollywood Outsider.
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3: Ben Affleck has a new movie I can't wait to tell you about, but first, and that movie's not coming out till October, but one that's opening today that is supposed to take on Spider-Man, and it sounds very strange to me. I think you'd have to drag me to this. But everybody wants to see it because it's a regular family in a regular neighborhood. But wait, around the corner, dinosaurs, the end of Oak Street.
4: I think that our neighborhood.
3: This is Anne Hathaway.
4: Our house.
3: And Ewan McGregor.
4: Oak Street has moved.
3: They can't believe it, but one day they wake up and there are dinosaurs in the neighborhood. And I want you to know that in the year 2026, when you can make a movie, that looks like it's for real.
0: Yeah, it looks like there are dinosaurs in the neighborhood.
3: For real, like Jurassic Park meets some other little suburban family movie.
5: Yeah.
3: Park.
0: Those are big names, though, so I don't think you'd recruit big names for a bad movie.
3: I mean, no, they get to look... It's not even about you recruit. It's that Anne Hathaway saw the script and had, you know, a choice to do this. Of course she did. She's got her pick of movies. She's all over the place right now.
0: Yeah.
3: So I do want to draw your attention to one called Animals, starring Ben Affleck and Kerry Washington. He plays the mayor. This is all scary. Mayoral candidate in L.A. And then something happens to their son and they get the ransom note and they're surrounded by people they can't trust. It looks good in theaters and on Netflix in October.
0: Coming up at 6:50, three things to know today.
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2: I love this subject so much. What fictional character means something to you? You think that can't be possible, and I know it's probably hard for Murphy to understand because you're not into fiction, but a fictional character.
3: Well, no, I mean, you're talking about TVs and movies. It's just a tough one to think of who it would be.
2: Okay, that's fine. That's fair. From our Instagram, Love Ya Shoes says, I love Wonder Woman. Grew up watching the show, have always loved Wonder Woman.
3: A lot of guys love Wonder Woman, too.
2: Murphy's on board with that one.
4: The old lasso of truth, huh?
2: Mander 1219 says, Peter Mallark. That's from The Hunger Games.
4: Hunger Games,
2: yeah. PETA. Okay, we also have an email from MurphySamAndJody.com from Sharla. She says, Dumbledore. I feel you on that. It goes on to read, I've gone back and reread just the Dumbledore chapters of all of the Harry Potter books. I found an outline of all chapters that are just him. And just once, instead of rereading the entire series, I read just the Dumbledore chapters. It was like therapy, wizard therapy. Love the show. That's from Sharla.
4: A lot of Dumbledore stuff is his little nuggets of wisdom, too.
2: Because every time he spoke to Harry, he gave him love in the form of words and guidance, you know?
3: Mm. I think some of my favorite characters are the ones that are well written. Most of them are going to come from TV and movies for me, but Walter White, to me, is one of my favorite characters from Breaking Bad.
2: Man. Really?
3: Well, yeah, because I think that his character is complex. I mean, he's the epicenter of what the series is all about. I think it's well done.
2: I found him hard to like.
3: Well, I think that's part of it. I think it's just, you've got the lead character who generally is the hero and the good guy, but he's not really a good guy.
2: No,
3: he starts
2: not.
3: Out as a good guy, but it's different for the lead to be that.
2: So what does he mean to you then? Help me understand Walter and Murphy.
3: I'm not morally bonded with him. I think that it's an intriguing story to see how somebody who starts from a place of need develops into something where their ego takes over, and then they become a completely different, very self-destructive person. It's an incredibly well-told story. So that's what makes his character very deep
2: chemistry,
3: to me.
2: Chemistry teacher to drug lord.
3: Yes, exactly.
2: Okay, so characters that mean something to you, even if it's the drug lord. 877-310-4MSJ. Coming up next, three things to know today.
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2: I mean, it's easy to be grateful on Friday because woohoo, Friday.
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2: It's also really good to start your day just with a little self-talk about something you're grateful for, even if it's something small. But so keep it coming. Nora sent us this on Messenger. The Keep the Wow this week and the Grateful Friday is that I've made it to my first day of my last semester of nursing school. That's Nora, who we've been following since she began.
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2: Journey.
1: It's the home stretch.
2: I'm telling you, I'm going to come see you one day. I'll let you draw blood, all the things.
3: Give
2: Nora.
3: Me some shots, everything.
2: All the things. It's good to celebrate. That's what Grateful Friday is for.
1: Mm-hmm.
3: I got to celebrate my mom, too.
2: Yeah,
3: remember
2: Sam?
3: She, Miss Judy, she had the staples in her head.
2: Yeah, after falling
3: down. She got the staples out, and she said she told... This kind of goes back to telling doctor jokes, too.
1: Uh-oh.
3: She said she told the doctor, I didn't feel any of it. That's what a hard head will do for you.
1: See, and, that's good.
3: And she said she and the doctor laughed about it.
2: Good.
3: That joke worked.
2: That's a good doctor.
3: And she's fine now.
2: So the staples are out. Does she have a little scar where the staples were? Do you know
3: she
2: that?
3: She said the doctor told her one of the scars is really long. And she's like, okay. Well,
2: another battle scar for
3: again,
2: Judy.
3: I didn't feel it. So.
2: And she fell at the daycare where she works?
3: She fell at church.
2: Oh, at church.
3: Which is also where the daycare is, but this was Sunday after church.
2: Oh,
3: slipped
2: bless her.
3: Slipped and fell, busted her head.
2: And didn't miss a day of work, did
3: nope.
2: she? Unbelievable.
1: Yeah.
2: Miss Judy, we're grateful for you. Moving on to some Facebook and Instagram comments rolling in about letting your children build confidence by doing things for themselves, like even ordering at restaurants. Rebecca said, when my son was little, he had a slight stutter when he got nervous. So ordering for himself was one way that helped him. It helped him with it. Isn't that
1: That's
2: beautiful?
1: Fantastic.
2: And
1: yes.
2: It also helps with confidence.
3: Yeah.
2: We were talking about it because if you do too much for your kids as they grow up, you know, you think you're making things easier for them, but you're actually making it harder for them to become their own person.
1: Yeah, because you're supporting their independence by starting early.
2: Trace said, regarding the ordering at restaurants with kids, I did the same thing with my kids, but I told them it had to be under a certain amount depending on where we were eating. True that. We heard that. Keep it coming anytime. And you can also give us a call for Grateful Friday at 877-310-4MSJ.
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the best variety of the 80s to today on 105.9 KGBX. I hope you're having a great Friday morning. We're so close to the weekend, almost halfway through August, too. It's flying by. Music coming up from Tom Petty, Taylor Swift, and more. Here's the Bengals and Manic Monday on a Friday.

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Not only did this song shatter glass ceilings by becoming the first K-pop song to win the Grammy for Song of the Year, the Oscars and stuff like that too, the movie K-pop Demon Hunter, the most viewed movie on Netflix by a landslide.

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As the variety continues with Bruno Mars, currently out on his The Romantic Tour, here's When I Was Your Man.

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0: 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Thank you for letting us be a part of your Friday work day as every song gets us closer and closer to the weekend. Hey, it's Jana. Music this hour, like Little Wham. Yeah, we're going back to the 80s. After Justin Bieber, here's Daisies.
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1: 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In an effort to stop looking at my phone so much in the evening, I've been playing more of like video games on my iPad. And I have some like old school ones on there, like Space Invaders and Pac-Man. It's just kind of fun to do. What is your favorite like throwback game?
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105.9 KGBX. Jumping past 11 o'clock on your Friday morning. We are getting closer to the weekend with great music this hour. Variety like Maroon 5 and John Mellencamp and Miley Cyrus all coming up. Corey Hart, here's your sunglasses at night.

0: 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Everybody's trying to find ways to be a little more budget friendly these days as the cost of everything seems to be going up and up and up. What is totally making you broke in your house, Abby?
1: I think all the parents will understand this. My boys are teenagers.
0: Okay.
1: And they eat. They're making me broke by eating.
0: Yeah.
1: They eat everything, and they're always hungry. It never ends.
0: They do. They tend to eat all the things all the time. Oh, man.
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Already in the Rock and Roll Hall of Fame for Genesis, Phil Collins being inducted as a solo artist later this year. So many great songs. Here's That's All.

0: 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Your home. 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

the home of Murphy, Sam, and Jody, 105.9 KGBX. Welcome into your Friday afternoon. The lunch hour is here. And if we actually do still take a lunch break, now's a good time to get up, walk around, stretch, grab some water, take some you time. We'll be here with the music, with the Cutting Crew.

0: 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Obviously, we enjoy our significant others in our lives. Otherwise, they wouldn't be there. But everybody's got quirks and things. And what is something that your sweetie does that just absolutely makes you nuts?
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2: 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I tend to release the bugs back into the backyard without him knowing.
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0: 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Thank you for enjoying the variety in your Friday workday with Cher and Sam Smith. Coming up this hour, here's Alex Warren.
1: They say the holy water's watered down, and this town's lost its faith. Our colors will fade eventually, so if our time is running out, day after day, we'll make the mundane a masterpiece. Oh my, my, oh my, my love, I take one look at you, you're taking me out.

0: 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Being in a relationship is great for a lot of reasons. Splitting expenses is one of my favorites, especially in the environment that we're currently in right now. Like, what's the most expensive thing about being single, do you think?
1: Yeah, I'd say the most expensive thing about being single is having to pay for my own meals and drinks. Like, when I had a boyfriend, I didn't have to pay for anything. He paid for everything every time we'd go out. So now... Yeah. I'm basically my own sugar mama.
0: Well, girl, treat yourself right then. Treat yourself to all the things. I know I do.
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1: Blinding lights from the weekend as we get into this Friday afternoon. I'm Jeff Stevens. Well, some behaviors can instantly ruin a couple's first romantic getaway. A new survey reveals the biggest offenders. It finds the stakes are incredibly high, as nearly 90% of respondents believe a first vacation can make or break a romance. The top vacation ick happens even before they get off the flight, as clapping when the plane lands is number one on the list. I don't know if I've ever been around anybody. I mean, I've heard somebody clap on a plane before, but not on a romantic getaway, right? All right, so that's that. Others include photographing every meal for social media. I do that every once in a while. Wanting to sleep in way too late and unwillingness to do anything except lounge around.
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1: I'm Jeff Stevens. Well, sometimes when you're going out for dinner, you might want to leave the kids at home and just have the two of you go out for dinner. But what about the pets? Should the pets come along? We'll tackle that one after Rick

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1: From the 80s, getting you warmed up for our best of the 80s and 90s weekend. I'll kick that off here at 3 o'clock. Never going to give you up. I'm Jeff Stevens. A lot of us think that when eating out, parents should leave the kids at home, but bringing their dogs, well, that's okay. Huh? A survey found that 75% support having an adults-only dining section in restaurants, and even parents are on board. People are most in favor of restricting kids in restaurants in late evening settings, designated adults-only sections for more romantic dining, and also alcohol-focused venues. While a lot of people would be fine with banning kids where they eat, many of them still want their dogs to be able to go. Nearly half of us support dog-friendly restaurants, according to this particular poll.
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1: Justin Bieber and Daisies on this Friday, August 14th. I'm Jeff Stevens. Well, taking a summer vacation is not just fun, it makes you a better worker. 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
1: 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That is DHT on our Best of the 80s and 90s weekend. I'm Jeff Stevens. All right. 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

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I'm Jeff Stevens. Well, you see all the time on social media what works for people as they're trying to be well and healthy and get in shape. But some things that don't work so well, some advice coming up in about 8 minutes.

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1: All right, you've been waiting for the keyword since 1 o'clock. The next one is coming up at 5 o'clock. You will text it in to 200-200. That could mean you could be on the way to our iHeartRadio Music Festival in Vegas, presented by Capital One. 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

0: Well, the last thing you want to see is a gator coming after you. And recently, a boater helped rescue a woman after she was attacked by an alligator while swimming in a river this past weekend. Actually, this is very recent, just this past weekend. John used a rope to tie off her injured arm, brought her and the other swimmers aboard his boat, and then transported them to a boat launch for help. He called the woman's injury terrible, but glad she made it out alive. So by the time he reached her, the alligator had released her and she was holding onto a paddleboard. So he was able to pull her and the other people up. It was an unbelievable scene, but that brave boater helped save her and everybody else.
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1: Latest from Bruno Mars on your Friday evening. I'm Jeff Stevens. Well, parents are going to fork out almost $50 per child on ice cream over the summer. Recent consumer data shows that American households are particularly spending more in the August heat. A standard half gallon of ice cream costs around $6 now at the grocery store. That's the most economical way to get your ice cream. And due to rising costs, the average price of a single cone from an ice cream truck has climbed to $3.40, with premium or tourist locations commanding up to $5 for a single scoop cone. Most of us eat ice cream weekly during the hot months, averaging 11 small scoops a week. That adds up to 35 pounds of ice cream over the summer season. I think I actually might skew that higher.
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1: Three Doors Down on this Friday evening. I'm Jeff Stevens. 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

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I'm Jeff Stevens, and get just the headlines to start your day. 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
1: I'm Jeff Stevens. He's coming to our iHeartRadio Music Festival in September. And starting again Monday morning at 9 a.m., you will have your next chance to win your way there. 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And $1,000 on top, 9 a.m. Monday morning. 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
1: Love Fool from the Cardigans on your Friday evening. I'm Jeff Stevens. Well, did you skip your summer vacation this year? Apparently, a lot of people did. And a new survey found nearly 1 in 4 Americans say they don't feel they've made the most of the summer. About 60% of us haven't taken a vacation so far this summer. By the way, mine is, we're actually leaving this weekend. So I'm very, very excited. We have ours at the end of summer. But reasons include there's been too much to do at home, don't want to spend the money, waiting for end of summer last minute travel deals, which we definitely got this weekend into next week. Travel experts say last minute trips are great, especially if you're reconnecting with friends or family. You just can't be too picky. The perfect hotels and restaurants may have already been sold out for a while.
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